0: This is Lady Gaga. I'm your biggest fan. I'll follow you until you
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0: 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Yo, scream with us, we need a holiday. We gonna ring a rang-a-dong for the holiday.
1: Put your arms in the air, let me hear you say.
0: We gonna ring rang-a-dong for a holiday.
1: Put your arms in the air, let me hear you say.
0: We gonna ring rang-a-dong for a holiday.
1: Mike and Jing and Sven, we're here to stay.
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And you might know how to play with fire.